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1: Here's a look at your first warning weather on Q106. An extreme heat warning continues until 8 p.m. Saturday night. Lows dip down to about 77 tonight under clear skies. Winds out of the south around 5 miles per hour. Mainly clear tomorrow. High temperatures reach up to 100. Tomorrow night, lows around 77. From the Withers Weather Center, I'm meteorologist Paul Trombley on Southern Illinois' Classic Hits Q106. Currently, it's 91 degrees.

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1: Here's a look at your first warning weather on Q106. An extreme heat warning continues until 8 p.m. Saturday night. Clear skies tonight with a low of 77. Southerly winds around 5 miles per hour. Mainly sunny skies tomorrow. High temperatures reach up to 100. Clear skies tomorrow night. Lows dip down to about 77. From the Withers Weather Center, I'm meteorologist Paul Trombley on Southern Illinois' Classic Hits, Q106. Currently, it's 91 degrees.

0: 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It's three big days of family fun at the McLeansboro Fall Festival, September 10th through the 12th. 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

Here's a look at your first warning weather on Q106. An extreme heat warning continues until 8 p.m. Saturday night. Clear skies tonight with a low of 77. Southerly winds around 5 miles per hour. Mainly sunny skies tomorrow. High temperatures reach up to 100. Clear skies tomorrow night. Lows dip down to about 77. From the Withers Weather Center, I'm meteorologist Paul Trombley on Southern Illinois' Classic Hits, Q106. Right now, it's 84 degrees.

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It's got to be the saddest day of my life. I called you here today for a bit of bad news. I won't be able to see you anymore because of my obligations and the ties that you have. 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Let's just kiss.

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1: Here's a look at your first warning weather on Q106. An extreme heat warning continues until 8 p.m. Saturday night. Clear skies tonight with a low of 77. Southerly winds around 5 miles per hour. Mainly sunny skies tomorrow. High temperatures reach up to 100. Clear skies tomorrow night. Lows dip down to about 77. From the Withers Weather Center, I'm meteorologist Paul Trombley on Southern Illinois' Classic Hits, Q106. Currently, it's 82 degrees.

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4: You stepped out for your morning jog, except it's not your usual morning jog. 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You lost track of how far you've run, somewhere just past the city limits. You can't stop. You have to find out what happens next. Then it's over. The universe seems bigger. You feel different. You feel like you have no idea where you are. Audible. 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

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Wow, you were pretty rare.

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1: Here's a look at your first warning weather on Q106. An extreme heat warning continues until 8 p.m. Saturday night. Clear skies tonight with a low of 77. Southerly winds around 5 miles per hour. Mainly sunny skies tomorrow. High temperatures reach up to 100. Clear skies tomorrow night. Lows dip down to about 77. From the Withers Weather Center, I'm meteorologist Paul Trombley on Southern Illinois' Classic Hits, Q106. Right now, 81.

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4: Here's a look at your first warning weather on Q106. An extreme heat warning continues until 8 p.m. Saturday night. Lows around 77 overnight under clear skies, south winds around 5 miles per hour. Highs level off around 100 Thursday, mainly sunny skies. Lows level off around 77 Thursday night, clear skies. From the Withers Weather Center, I'm meteorologist Paul Trombley on Southern Illinois' Classic Hits, Q106. Currently 80.

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0: Your home for classic hits, Q106. It's three big days of family fun at the McLeansboro Fall Festival, September 10th through the 12th. Thursday night, the carnival comes alive at 6, plus Little Miss Fall Festival, the cultural arts show, and gospel night featuring the legendary Chuckwagon Gang. Friday, take another spin on the Midway, then get ready for Eli Alger and the Faster Horses, live on stage at 7. And Saturday, it's a full day of Fall Festival fun. 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Then at 6, line the streets for the Fall Festival Parade, celebrating America's 250th with the theme Spirit of 1776. 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
1: Here's a look at your first warning weather on Q106. An extreme heat warning continues until 8 p.m. Saturday night. Lows around 77 overnight under clear skies, south winds around 5 miles per hour. Highs level off around 100 Thursday, clear skies. Clear skies Thursday night, lows level off around 77. From the Withers Weather Center, I'm meteorologist Paul Trombley on Southern Illinois' Classic Hits Q106. Right now, it's 80 degrees.

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7: Here's a look at your first warning weather on Q106. An extreme heat warning continues. Lows level off around 77 overnight under clear skies. Winds out of the south around 5 miles per hour. Ample sunshine expected again Thursday. Daytime highs approaching 100. Thursday night, lows level off around 77. From the Withers Weather Center, I'm meteorologist Paul Trombley on Southern Illinois' Classic Hits, Q106. Right now, 80.

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6: Here's a look at your first warning weather on Q106. An extreme heat warning continues. Clear skies overnight with lows around 77. Southerly winds around 5 miles per hour. Ample sunshine expected again Thursday. Daytime highs approaching 100. Clear skies Thursday night. Lows level off around 76. From the Withers Weather Center, I'm meteorologist Paul Trombley on Southern Illinois' Classic Hits, Q106. Right now, it's 79 degrees.

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1: How do you celebrate your Fridays? 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
10: Here's a look at your first warning weather on Q106. An extreme heat warning continues. Clear skies overnight with lows around 77. Southerly winds around 5 miles per hour. Ample sunshine expected again Thursday. Daytime highs approaching 100. Clear skies Thursday night. Lows level off around 76. From the Withers Weather Center, I'm meteorologist Paul Trombley on Southern Illinois' Classic Hits, Q106. Currently 78.

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The Jukebox Generation is one of a kind. We've got a nickel, and this one's for you.

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And we'll put in another nickel tomorrow.

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1: Here's a look at your first warning weather on Q106. An extreme heat warning continues until 8 p.m. Saturday night. Sunny skies today. Daytime highs approaching 100. Winds out of the southwest, 5 to 10 miles per hour. Clear skies again tonight. Lows dip down to about 76. Bright sunshine expected tomorrow. Highs level off around 100. From the Withers Weather Center, I'm meteorologist Paul Trombley on Southern Illinois' Classic Hits, Q106. Currently, it's 78 degrees.

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1: Cold.
2: What?
1: Did you touch the thermostat?
2: No.
1: Really?
2: I mean, I looked at it.
1: Uh-huh.
2: And maybe I admired it.
1: Colt.
2: I definitely didn't touch it. What are you doing?
1: Settling the argument. There.
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1: For Withers Broadcasting in the Southern Illinois Newsroom, I'm Ed Heisted. A large fire destroyed several downtown DeCoyne businesses Wednesday. Officials say Home Lumber Company, BJ's Garden Inn, Cressman Wholesale Company, and an auto parts store all were lost. More than five alarms were called as crews hauled water from the city lake and near the fairgrounds. Main Street was closed during the response. The cause remains under investigation. An extreme heat warning remains in effect across southern Illinois now until 8th Saturday evening. Temperatures may reach or exceed 100 degrees with heat index readings as high as 109. Overnight lows in the mid-70s will provide little relief. Residents should remain hydrated, use air conditioning when possible, and limit strenuous outdoor activity. Carbondale police arrested 19-year-old Kashad Johnson and four juveniles following a fight at a high school sporting event August 21st. Johnson now faces an aggravated battery charge, while the juveniles face aggravated battery and mob action charges following an investigation into that event. Three juveniles were held for transfer to a detention facility, while the fourth was released to a guardian. That investigation is continuing. Emergency crews responded Wednesday evening to a crash on Yellow Banks Road near the Big Muddy River in Franklin County. The crash occurred along curves in the roadway. Drivers were urged to use alternate routes while crews worked at the scene. Officials have not released details about possible injuries, the vehicles involved, or just what caused that crash. A major creative software company plans to integrate its products now with more workplace tools, making its services easier to use during your workday.
2: Adobe, the company behind Acrobat and the PDF and a slew of other creative apps, is announcing an artificially intelligent integration with Slack, that workplace collaboration platform. Let's say you need to design an infographic. You can ask the Slack bot to do it. Using data sent to you in a Slack chat by a colleague, you can ask it to make changes or edits, transform it into video or audio-related content, and send it off for an approval. The idea is to use your apps collaboratively, but without the need to shift between them.
1: And that's what's happening for Withers Broadcasting. I'm Ed Heisted in the Southern Illinois Newsroom.
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1: This is your Section 618 Sports. We start off with some boys cross country across the area with the Murfreesboro Invitational taking place. It was a big meet. Murfreesboro wins, followed by Heron, Vienna, Chester, and Benton in the top five. The medalist was Edgar Garcia of Murfreesboro. On the girls' side at the Murfreesboro Invitational, Breeze Modern Day wins, followed by Murfreesboro, Vienna, Carbondale, and Harrisburg. Harper Ellemeyer of Murfreesboro was the medalist. There was some boys golf played at Century, a triangular with ZRC winning. Eli Garber of ZRC was the medalist. A few more girls golf matches at Olin. Century wins that with Adeline Snell of ZRC the medalist. Dual matches saw Redbud beat Freeburg. Olivia Taylor of Redbud was the medalist. And Steelville beat Sparta, the medalist, Lindley Rubach of Steelville. A few boys' soccer matches were played. Carlisle beat Valmeyer 7-5. Westland over East Alton Wood River 7-0. Carterville Heron top Murfreesboro 3-2. Harrisburg Hardin County defeated Anna Jonesboro Cobden 2-1. Centralia with a 3-2 win over Breeze Modern Day. Sykeston, Missouri beat Marion 5-2. And Breeze Central with a 4-0 win over Piasaw Southwestern. One girls tennis match, Marion beat Mount Vernon. In volleyball, Pope County with a victory over Carrier Mills Stoneport. Carterville beat Pinckneyville in three sets. Christopher with a victory over Cobden. Jackson, Missouri beat Pinckneyville in two sets, and they also beat Carterville in three sets. North Posey, Indiana with a victory over Carmine White County in two sets. And Breeze Modern Day defeated Westland in two sets. In Big League Baseball yesterday, the Cardinals were winners. The Cubs and the White Sox lost. The Cardinals beat the Dodgers in 10 innings in L.A. 8-6. The Cubs fell at Wrigley Field to the Brewers 9-5, while the White Sox were shut out in Houston by the Astros 2-0. Elsewhere, the Yankees in 10 innings beat the Angels. The Marlins topped the Royals. In 12 innings, the Tigers beat the Twins. The Blue Jays shut out the Guardians. In 10 innings, the Giants beat the Pirates. The Mets topped the Rays. The Mariners with a victory over the Red Sox. The Diamondbacks shut out the Phillies. The Rockies in 11 innings beat the Orioles. The Athletics topped the Rangers. The Braves shut out the Nationals. And the Reds with a win over the Padres. News from Big League Baseball. Los Angeles Dodgers starting pitcher Eric Lauer went on the injured list with left elbow inflammation. He is 7-2 on the season with a 4.50 ERA in 14 games, including 12 starts. From the National Football League, Kirk Cousins will begin the season as the Las Vegas Raiders starting quarterback over rookie Fernando Mendoza. Raiders coach Clint Kubiak announced yesterday that Cousins will start the season opener in Las Vegas against the Miami Dolphins. San Francisco 49ers defensive end Nick Bosa took a big step towards returning to play Wednesday when he participated in a full practice for the first time since he tore his right anterior cruciate ligament in week 3 of last season. And from the National Basketball Association, the league announced yesterday severe punishments for the LA Clippers, including the loss of five future first-round draft picks, a fine of $30 million, and a year-long suspension of owner Steve Ballmer, all for violating salary cap circumvention rules in a case involving star Kawhi Leonard. And for you to stay updated on the latest in everything high school sports, you need to download the Section 618 app, and you'll have the best seats for high school sports in Southern Illinois right at your fingertips. I'm Todd Bryant. Have a great day.
2: Here's a look at your first warning weather on Q106. An extreme heat warning continues until 8 p.m. Saturday night. Sunny skies today. Daytime highs approaching 100. Winds out of the southwest, 5 to 10 miles per hour. Clear skies again tonight. Lows dip down to about 76. Bright sunshine expected tomorrow. Highs level off around 100. From the Withers Weather Center, I'm meteorologist Paul Trombley on Southern Illinois' Classic Hits, Q106. Right now, it's 76 degrees.
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0: I'm Ed Heistad in the Southern Illinois Newsroom for Withers Broadcasting. Carbondale police arrested 19-year-old Kashad Johnson and four juveniles following an investigation into an August 21st fight at a high school sporting event. Johnson is now charged with aggravated battery. The juveniles face aggravated battery and mob action charges. Three of them were held for transfer to a detention facility. One was released to a guardian. The Jackson County Health Department is urging residents to check their measles vaccination status. Illinois has confirmed six cases this year, including two during just the past week. Officials say children and adults should make sure they've received all required vaccinations, and anyone uncertain about their protection should contact a health care provider or the health department. Hamilton Memorial Hospital District in McLeansboro has entered an operational support agreement with SSM Health's Southern Illinois region. The partnership will address regulatory compliance, employee recruitment, and treatment of certain medical conditions. Officials say the organizations will combine resources and expertise to improve rural health care. Hamilton Memorial will remain locally governed with no change in ownership or oversight. Southern Illinois remains under an extreme heat warning now until 8 o'clock Saturday evening. Temperatures, they say, could reach 100 degrees or higher, while heat index readings may climb to 109. Overnight temperatures will remain in the mid-70s. Everybody's advised to drink plenty of fluids, remain in air-conditioned buildings, and check on your neighbors and pets. Archaeologists have announced a major discovery along the Sea of Galilee in northern Israel.
1: In Israel, archaeologists say that after 2,000 years, they've uncovered the port that likely served as an entrance into the Sea of Galilee, where the Bible says Jesus walked on water. Falling water levels exposing a section of an ancient Roman pier built from rows of large stones that divided into verse where fishing boats could dock. The structures located right between Capernaum and a body of water where Jesus and his fishermen disciples lived and traveled. Capernaum, also the site of several of Jesus's best-known miracles.
0: And that's what's happening for Withers Broadcasting. I'm Ed Heistad in the Southern Illinois Newsroom.
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1: This is your Section 618 Sports. We start off with some boys cross country across the area with the Murfreesboro Invitational taking place. It was a big meet. Murfreesboro wins, followed by Heron, Vienna, Chester, and Benton in the top five. The medalist was Edgar Garcia of Murfreesboro. On the girls' side at the Murfreesboro Invitational, Breeze Modern Day wins, followed by Murfreesboro, Vienna, Carbondale, and Harrisburg. Harper Ellemeyer of Murfreesboro was the medalist. There was some boys golf played at Century, a triangular with ZRC winning. Eli Garver of ZRC was the medalist. A few more girls golf matches at Olin. Century wins that with Adeline Snell of ZRC the medalist. Dual matches saw Redbud beat Freeburg. Olivia Taylor of Redbud was the medalist. And Steelville beat Sparta, the medalist, Lindley Rubach of Steelville. A few boys' soccer matches were played. Carlisle beat Valmeyer 7-5. Westland over East Alton Wood River 7-0. Carterville Heron topped Murfreesboro 3-2. Harrisburg Hardin County defeated Anna Jonesboro Cobden 2-1. Centralia with a 3-2 win over Breeze Modern Day. Sykeston, Missouri beat Marion 5-2. And Breeze Central with a 4-0 win over Piasaw Southwestern. One girls tennis match, Marion beat Mount Vernon. In volleyball, Pope County with a victory over Carrier Mills Stonefort. Carterville beat Pinckneyville in three sets. Christopher with a victory over Cobden. Jackson, Missouri beat Pinckneyville in two sets, and they also beat Carterville in three sets. North Posey, Indiana with a victory over Carmine White County in two sets, and Breeze Modern Day defeated Westland in two sets. In Big League Baseball yesterday, the Cardinals were winners. The Cubs and the White Sox lost. The Cardinals beat the Dodgers in 10 innings in L.A. 8-6. The Cubs fell at Wrigley Field to the Brewers 9-5, while the White Sox were shut out in Houston by the Astros 2-0. Elsewhere, the Yankees in 10 innings beat the Angels. The Marlins topped the Royals. In 12 innings, the Tigers beat the Twins. The Blue Jays shut out the Guardians. In 10 innings, the Giants beat the Pirates. The Mets topped the Rays. The Mariners with a victory over the Red Sox. The Diamondbacks shut out the Phillies. The Rockies in 11 innings beat the Orioles. The Athletics topped the Rangers. The Braves shut out the Nationals. And the Reds with a win over the Padres. News from Big League Baseball. Los Angeles Dodgers starting pitcher Eric Lauer went on the injured list with left elbow inflammation. He is 7-2 on the season with a 4.50 ERA in 14 games, including 12 starts. From the National Football League, Kirk Cousins will begin the season as the Las Vegas Raiders starting quarterback over rookie Fernando Mendoza. Raiders coach Clint Kubiak announced yesterday that Cousins will start the season opener in Las Vegas against the Miami Dolphins. San Francisco 49ers defensive end Nick Bosa took a big step towards returning to play Wednesday when he participated in a full practice for the first time since he tore his right anterior cruciate ligament in week 3 of last season. And from the National Basketball Association, the league announced yesterday severe punishments for the LA Clippers, including the loss of 5 future first-round draft picks, a fine of $30 million, and a year-long suspension of owner Steve Ballmer, all for violating salary cap circumvention rules in a case involving star Kawhi Leonard. And for you to stay updated on the latest in everything high school sports, you need to download the Section 618 app, and you'll have the best seats for high school sports in Southern Illinois right at your fingertips. I'm Todd Bryant. Have a great day.
2: Here's a look at your first warning weather on Q106. An extreme heat warning continues until 8 p.m. Saturday night. Ample sunshine expected today. Daytime highs approaching 100. Southwesterly winds 5 to 10 miles per hour. Lows level off around 76. Tonight, clear skies. Highs around 100 tomorrow. From the Withers Weather Center, I'm meteorologist Paul Trombley on Southern Illinois' Classic Hits, Q106. Right now, it's 81 degrees.
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1: Here's a look at your first warning weather on Q106. An extreme heat warning continues until 8 p.m. Saturday night. Ample sunshine expected today. Daytime highs approaching 100. Southwesterly winds 5 to 10 miles per hour. Lows level off around 76. Tonight, clear skies. Highs around 100 tomorrow. From the Withers Weather Center, I'm meteorologist Paul Trombley on Southern Illinois' Classic Hits, Q106. Currently 84.
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We know you deserve a break. 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
1: Here's a look at your first warning weather on Q106. An extreme heat warning remains in effect. Daytime highs approaching 100 today. Under mainly clear skies, winds out of the southwest, 5 to 10 miles per hour. Lows around 76. Tonight, clear skies. High temperatures reach up to 100. Tomorrow, bright sunshine. From the Withers Weather Center, I'm meteorologist Paul Trombley on Southern Illinois' Classic Hits, Q106. Right now, 90.
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Hang in there. 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
11: Here's a look at your first warning weather on Q106. An extreme heat warning remains in effect. Daytime highs approaching 100 today. Under mainly clear skies, winds out of the southwest, 5 to 10 miles per hour. Lows around 76. Tonight, clear skies. High temperatures reach up to 100. Tomorrow, bright sunshine. From the Withers Weather Center, I'm meteorologist Paul Trombley on Southern Illinois' Classic Hits, Q106. Currently, it's 93 degrees.
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0: I'm Ed Heistad in the Southern Illinois Newsroom for Withers Broadcasting. Carbondale police arrested 19-year-old Kashad Johnson and four juveniles following an investigation into an August 21st fight at a high school sporting event. Johnson is now charged with aggravated battery. The juveniles face aggravated battery and mob action charges. Three of them were held for transfer to a detention facility. One was released to a guardian. The Jackson County Health Department is urging residents to check their measles vaccination status. Illinois has confirmed six cases this year, including two during just the past week. Officials say children and adults should make sure they've received all required vaccinations, and anyone uncertain about their protection should contact a health care provider or the health department. Hamilton Memorial Hospital District in McLeansboro has entered an operational support agreement with SSM Health's Southern Illinois region. The partnership will address regulatory compliance, employee recruitment, and treatment of certain medical conditions. Officials say the organizations will combine resources and expertise to improve rural health care. Hamilton Memorial will remain locally governed with no change in ownership or oversight. Southern Illinois remains under an extreme heat warning now until 8 o'clock Saturday evening. Temperatures, they say, could reach 100 degrees or higher, while heat index readings may climb to 109. Overnight temperatures will remain in the mid-70s. Everybody's advised to drink plenty of fluids, remain in air-conditioned buildings, and check on your neighbors and pets. Archaeologists have announced a major discovery along the Sea of Galilee in northern Israel.
1: In Israel, archaeologists say that after 2,000 years, they've uncovered the port that likely served as an entrance into the Sea of Galilee, where the Bible says Jesus walked on water. Falling water levels exposing a section of an ancient Roman pier built from rows of large stones that divide it into verse where fishing boats could dock. The structure is located right between Capernaum and a body of water where Jesus and his fishermen disciples lived and traveled. Capernaum, also the site of several of Jesus's best-known miracles.
0: And that's what's happening for Withers Broadcasting. I'm Ed Heistad in the Southern Illinois Newsroom.
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12: Here's a look at your first warning weather on Q106. An extreme heat warning continues. High temperatures reach up to 100 this afternoon under mainly sunny skies. Southwest winds 5 to 10 miles per hour. Lows level off around 76 tonight. Clear skies. Highs level off around 100 tomorrow. From the Withers Weather Center, I'm meteorologist Paul Trombley on Southern Illinois' Classic Hits, Q106. Currently, it's 95 degrees.
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1: Here's a look at your first warning weather on Q106. An extreme heat warning continues. High temperatures reach up to 100 this afternoon under mainly sunny skies. Southwest winds 5 to 10 miles per hour. Lows level off around 76 tonight. Clear skies. Highs level off around 100 tomorrow. From the Withers Weather Center, I'm meteorologist Paul Trombley on Southern Illinois' Classic Hits, Q106. 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

0: Good afternoon. Welcome to the Afternoon Delight on Q106, your original home for classic hits in Southern Illinois. Thank you so much for tuning in today. Hope your day is going well, and I hope you're staying cool. It is hot again today, and it's going to be hot. We've got that extreme heat warning through Saturday night. Our highs today, 99, tomorrow, 99, Saturday, 100 is the high temp. Our heat index, of course, has continued to remain in triple digits, and it's going to do so. We could see that extreme heat warning extended, or we might see a transition to a heat advisory. I don't know for sure yet, but we're not going to cool off that much. Sunday, we're looking at a high of 95, Labor Day, a high of 93, Tuesday, a high of 96, Wednesday, back up to 97. It is not cooling down anytime soon. We've got lots and lots of heat ahead for us, at least for the next week or so. We'll play Connect the Hits as we do Monday through Thursday just after 3 o'clock. And today, let's give you another opportunity to win some Holiday World and Splash and Safari tickets. 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So you've got two more weekends and, of course, a long weekend this weekend to get to Holiday World and for Splash and Safari. Now, Holiday World will continue to be open on weekends only. For happy Halloween weekends, starting after Splash and Safari closes the weekend of the 19th and 20th of September. So that first weekend right before fall starts is when happy Halloween weekends will start. 618-439-4100 to get your guesses in, playing Connect the Hits.
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0: Right. I don't really know for sure what little part of my brain got me thinking about the show In Living Color today, or maybe more specifically about the Fly Girls. But yeah, that's what I was looking for today. Of course, if you ever watched In Living Color, you know that it was a huge platform for the Wayans family, but also helped launch the careers of folks like Jamie Foxx, Jim Carrey. He was even going by James Carrey at the time that he was on In Living Color. And with the Fly Girls, we may not have known who Jennifer Lopez was. She came on to In Living Color on season 3, and in fact, you can, if you really want to get in the rabbit hole, you can go in on YouTube, and the beginning of season 3, you can find a clip where they are introducing the newest Fly Girl all the way from the Bronx, Jennifer Lopez. She's just about unrecognizable, but it's her, and we may not have known Jenny from the Block, Jennifer Lopez, if it wasn't for the Fly Girls and In Living Color.
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where he would have a hassle with the human race. Sang hip hop and don't stop, just blast off. 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
1: Let's take a look at our birthdays and events in music history, starting first with some musical births, including Freddie King, Al Jardine of the Beach Boys, Mark Wirtz, also Gary Leeds from the Standells, George Biondo from Steppenwolf, Eric Bell from Thin Lizzy, Donard Brewer from Grand Funk Railroad, Leroy Smith from Sweet Sensation, Steve Jones of the Pistols, Susan Freitag from Propaganda, Perry Bamonte from The Cure, also Lester Knoll from Beats International, Mike Wengren from Disturbed, Jennifer Page, David Mead, DJ Red Foo, born Stephen Kendall Gordy, yes, of those Gordys, one half of LMFAO, which I really wish would get back together and make some new music, Tomo Milsevic from 30 Seconds to Mars, Jay McCaslin from Sum 41, Robert Curry, and OMI. Some other events in music history today. In 1966, Donovan went to number one on the U.S. singles charts with Sunshine Superman. 68, after a two-week absence, Ringo Starr rejoined the Beatles. In 1970, Al Wilson, guitarist and songwriter with Canned Heat, was found dead at fellow band member Bob Height's garden in Topeka Canyon, Los Angeles. He's only 27 years old. Today in 1975, an all-star jam session took place at a party in L.A. for actor Peter Sellers' 50th birthday. The lineup named themselves Trading Faces. Bill Wyman, Ronnie Wood, Jesse Ed Davis, Keith Moon, Joe Cocker, Nigel Wilson, David Bowie, and more. Today in 1977, the month after his death, Elvis Presley had 27 albums and 9 singles in the top 100 charts in the U.K. In 1983, UB40 had their first UK number one single with Red Red Wine. That's a look at our birthdays and events in music history for the 3rd of September.

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8: Here's a look at your first warning weather on Q106. An extreme heat warning continues until 8 p.m. Saturday night. Lots of sunshine this afternoon with highs around 100. Southwest winds 5 to 10 miles per hour. Clear skies tonight. Lows dip down to about 76. 101 tomorrow. Clear skies. From the Withers Weather Center, I'm meteorologist Paul Trombley on Southern Illinois' Classic Hits, Q106. Right now, it's 99 degrees.
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1: Here's a look at your first warning weather on Q106. An extreme heat warning continues. Lows dip down to about 76 tonight under clear skies. Winds out of the south around 5 miles per hour. Bright sunshine expected again tomorrow. Daytime highs approaching 101. Clear skies tomorrow night. Lows level off around 76. From the Withers Weather Center, I'm meteorologist Paul Trombley on Southern Illinois' Classic Hits Q106. 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
1: I'm Ed Heisted for Withers Broadcasting in the Southern Illinois Newsroom. Emergency crews responded to a crash Wednesday evening on Yellow Banks Road near the Big Muddy River in Franklin County. The crash was reported along a curved section of the roadway. The county's emergency management agency was urging motorists to use alternate routes. Several downtown DuCoin businesses were destroyed by a huge fire Wednesday. The losses include Home Lumber Company, BJ's Garden Inn, Crustman Wholesale Supply, and an auto parts store. More than five alarms were called as crews hauled in water from the city lake and near the fairgrounds. The cause of that fire remains under investigation. The annual farm crawl returns to Southern Illinois Saturday and Sunday, September 12th and 13th. Visitors will be able to tour participating farms throughout the region. The event provides information about local agriculture, farm products, and food production. Activities will take place during both days of that event. Hamilton Memorial Hospital District has formed an operational support partnership with SSM Health's Southern Illinois region. The agreement is designed to help the McLeansboro Hospital with regulatory compliance, employee recruitment, and treatment of some medical conditions. Officials say shared resources and expertise will support rural health care, and Hamilton Memorial will retain local governance, ownership, and oversight. And finally today, police in Waynesboro, Virginia, that's in Virginia's Shenandoah Valley, about 30 miles west of Charlottesville, say a man died by suicide inside an elementary school library.
2: Waynesboro Police Chief David Shaw says they were notified of a suspicious person on the grounds of Westwood Hills Elementary Wednesday morning. 19-year-old Anthony Ignatius Isabel had forced his way onto the school grounds. When police arrived, they found him dead from a self-inflicted gunshot wound inside the school library. No students were in the library at the time.
3: One adult staff member at the school did suffer a non-life-threatening gunshot wound. The staff member has since been treated and released.
2: The district superintendent became emotional at the press conference, saying this is the kind of day every school system hopes they never have to deal with. Children were evacuated from the school and reunited with their parents at a nearby church.
1: That's what's happening for Withers Broadcasting. I'm Ed Heisted in the Southern Illinois Newsroom.
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1: 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We want to try to take care of people throughout their ownership experience. And if you look at people more like part of a family and give them that feeling, you want to take care of the person, not just for that initial sale, but for the lifetime of vehicle ownership and vehicle maintenance. If you have that mentality and you get that mentality to go throughout your store, it just helps people make a better decision.
0: See Jim Hayes in Harrisburg.
2: Summer's winding down and life is ramping back up. And Aleve is here for all those moments that matter. From early mornings to late afternoons, Aleve relieves pain in 30 minutes for up to 12 hours with just one pill. 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Feel Aleve. 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
6: It's the Afternoon Delight with Ashley on Q106.